Broadcasting from Foothill College, this is KFJC, Los Altos Hills.

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1: Broadcasting from Foothill College, this is KFJC, Los Altos Hills. That was music from Sitar Ata, courtesy of Good Wrench, who took us from midnight to 3 a.m. Good Wrench is going to be producing jazz sounds on Tuesday during the Jazz Collective. So stick around if you want to give a listen. That'll be from 10 a.m. on Tuesday to 2 p.m. That's the Jazz Collective with Good Wrench. I'm Duga Duga Da. I'll be here for 3 hours until 6 a.m. or so. Going to go through a variety of sounds. Let's start off this evening with some music from blues singer Betty Levette on KFJC, your source for sound.
2: So I'm walking through the desert, and I'm not scared, although it's so hot. I have everything that I've requested, and I do not want what I have not got.

So I'm walking through this desert, and I'm not scared, although it's so hot. I have everything that I've ever requested, and I do not want

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Coming, going, growing, or gone. My time. Save your mind. What's your better place in space? What's your place in space? Have you found it? Shake the matter coming, and see going, what's up. Growing, or gone.

0: your mind to say.
1: The energy belongs to you and yours.
0: Find peace.
1: So very special.
0: Your mind. You can save it.
1: What's your place in
0: space? Interest-only loans, cell phones. You know the price of gas is too high. But you keep on driving.

0: done it to your mind. Can you feel me? Don't lose the time to get sane. Climb down the walls. Don't fret. But bet this. A mind is a terrible thing in this place.
1: Belongs to you and yours.
0: But you keep on driving.
1: A mind is a terrible thing to waste.
0: Don't drive on by. Because you want some of this.
1: Tomorrow you can be a replay of yesterday unless you're happy with the newscast.
0: Sanity is the notion, and the motion has gotta be the path home.
1: Who done it to your mind?
0: Don't you wanna go home?

A mind is a terrible thing to waste. What's your place in space? Mind time.

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1: Haunted
0: Brookdale Lodge. 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

0: the boy grow on the perplexed people. Sell the one down loose, you like no petty thief. We murder them, I will back them. Where else to sing out?
1: We must shout for murder. We must shout for murder tonight. Oh, boy.